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0: If your aim is getting me down, good luck. 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
1: If you wanna compete, put your best foot forward. 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

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I dey lie in my mind. 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The money way the own me. You go pay me. 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Money no go complete. 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

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Miss World Nigeria. The world is watching.

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It's hot. Hey. Banging anew. This is the Rhythm Hit Song of the Week. Yeah.

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For by your body, they follow. 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

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Miss World Nigeria. 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
9: Lagos. Now that we know who is Chisom, can we hear him speak? 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The hall was filled. The laughter was endless. 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Can I say something?

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1: 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The glamour. Who is that star?
2: We are not like blunts. We don't do gossip. Only good.

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Yeah. Finding comfort in your voice when I was down and under. Put you on a pedestal and I kinda wonder if that made sense, cause I'm convinced you showed a lot of colors. Yeah. All the nights I was alone, I hid inside the covers.

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I can't help it. Feeling as if something I missed. I told you something happened to me and you ain't protect me. You try to say you can't believe me as you disrespect me. But shit may never happen back. In fact, you may resent me in a way. Cause everything I say you try to use against me. And I never knew your other kids, but I knew of them. I'm not really sure if I like them, but I do love them. But just a few of them. Cause all your baby mothers stayed away to keep you from them. You probably out feeling they had. That's not the truth. You probably told them that I switched up when I got some loot. You probably told

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1: 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How well do you know Maggi Chicken Flavor? We are Spell Celery.
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0: 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The world is watching.
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1: 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And I talk about a bunch of stuff. So do check that out and hang around for the news at 12 noon. And we're going to, it's the news really, so you know exactly what is going on with your society and what's going on around the world. 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

bringing that new jack swing feel, he did absolute justice to it back in 1990. I'm talking about Ralph Tresvant from his self-titled debut album back in 1990. That was one of the members of New Edition talking about Ralph Tresvant. And that song, Sensitivity, hit number one on the Billboard U.S. R&B chart. It became his biggest hit so far, and it also peaked at number four on the Billboard Hot 100 and in the top 20 as well. Found its way to the top 20 in the UK. Very, very brilliant too, and I love that one. My personal favorite from him, you know, the second being a Stone Cold Gentleman. Yes, he was quite the gentleman, even in the New Edition ensemble. He seemed to be the most soft-spoken, the quietest, if you like, amongst a lot. He was truly a gentleman. Yes, indeed. The reason I played you that one is because it is also Ralph Tresvant's birthday today. So he and you and Janet, that's Janet Jackson, of course, have a birthday today. So happy birthday to Ralph Tresvant, as well as Janet Jackson, again, as well as you. So happy birthday. You are a celebrity as well, so it's not just these guys. I'm celebrating you too. We are, as a matter of fact, celebrating you as well. Welcome again to Soulfully Grown on Rhythm 93.7 FM. It's 2:40 on the clock. Many thanks for joining us again. In case you are just joining us or tuning in for today, promises to be absolutely tasty. So, as I mentioned earlier, I've got a thematic treat for you today. So, you know how we play you different themes, songs rather, following different themes every other show edition? Yeah, today we're bringing you closer to home, or more like closer to the present. So, we're playing you music from the 2000s. Yeah, the start.

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If you're planning to break up with your woman, and you're planning to do so over the phone, come on, be a man about it. Go to the lady, tell her, listen, I'm done. Let's go our separate ways. Don't do that over that. Be a man about it. Man up. Tell her, if you've seen the video, that's exactly what happened. Her boyfriend, in that particular song, was going to, and he didn't, and so he decided to call her up and, you know, juvenile, be a man about it, man. Particular song, the guy's voice whom you heard, by the way, in that song, of them, yeah, but they had other things that they were doing at that time, so it was, you know, conflicting with their own schedules. And so on the day that this particular song was being recorded, Dr. Dre happened to be just next door at the other studio while Tony was doing hers in one studio, in the neighboring studio. And you know, seeing as Dr. Dre was there and he was every whit a big personality, they decided to throw him on, and voila, that's how it was made. So he ended up playing that role, and Tony did what she did, and they did the song together, and then the video came out. Brilliant stuff, absolutely brilliant. It was from her album The Heat, Just Be a Man About It. Awesome stuff. You're listening to Soulfully Grown on Rhythm 93.7 FM. I'm David. Welcome. Once again, it's 3:35 on the clock, and we are slowly, slowly getting to the part where I do not really, really like, and in most cases I don't look forward to, which is where the curtains fall. But anywho, we'll make the best use of it between now and then. Right, let's get on to the year 2002, ladies and gentlemen. We're doing

today with seven new soul and R&B tunes from 2000s, the first decade of the 2000s, yeah? 2000, year 2000 to 2010, and everything else in between, right? So that song you heard from Tony was Fantasia. Let's get on to some more great tunes right now. Glenn Lewis is up next, Jackson, by the way. In 1999, it was supposed to feature in his This Is It album, but at the time he was recording the demo, something happened to his son Prince, so he had to abandon that to his son Prince, so he had to abandon

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1: Okay, okay, this is the Clapback Season on Rhythm 90.7, your home for culture and, of course, conversations that have to do with music, man. My name is Imani Flames, and I feel really, really great to be here today to do this live. Look, man, the culture has been on pause for the past couple of weeks because one guy has been taunting us and stressing us about an album he's about to drop, or he was about to drop. And, of course, he done dropped the album yesterday, 24 hours backwards, the Iceman album by Drake, Dreezy Drake, the Sixth God, Champagne Poppy, dropped. But the funny thing is, he didn't drop one album. But I mean, we'll be thinking of one album now, which is the Iceman. This guy dropped 3 albums, and a total of 4 to 5 songs were released. It was May 15th. The whole world of hip-hop was on pause. And now it's dropped, and it's causing a whole lot of chaos. But what's with this idea of people dropping more than one album? I mean, J. Cole just dropped a double plaque album, which was The Fall Off. We've not even finished jumping to that one. But we'll get into that, right? We'll get into the stories and all of that. Remember, Ice Prince also dropped an album. We said we will get into that. But hey, tell a friend to tell a friend that the culture is back. Your weekly check-in, right? My name is Imani Flames, and I'm going to be with you till 6 p.m. Stick around. One.
2: October Zone is the label. 10-figure deal was a fable. 8-figure bought out the neighbors. 9 figures turning the tables. You

twisting at me. I haven't seen bro in a while, but that nigga wild, I'm not in a rush to. People keep telling me smile, but bro is on trial, the shit to adjust to. I don't need security to ride around town, we can fly downtown, just us two. Unless you know the G-Way handshake when we go to shake hands.

Okay, this is still the climax season with the kid, Amani. So he has this, right? We will get into the stories, or rather, of the Iceman album, which is our main concentration for today. Now, he dropped 3 albums. Yes, we agree. But Drake has had my heart. Yeah. It was matured. The realest thing that you could do for yourself in a rap battle is when you speak facts. All these, oh, I'm hotter than you. I'm hot like fire. You are cold like, oh, yo. Awesome. God level type ish, you go for the facts, and that's what this guy did on this album. Iceman is gonna be bumping for the next couple of weeks on this station. He's gonna be releasing rent-free on Rhythm 19.7, especially climax season.

0: Okay, you're welcome back. This is Still Clavax Season on the Rim 19.7, and we just checked out Janus STFU. That's definitely a diss track to the whole clan, K-Dot and the rest of them. And okay, so first off, when I googled the name Janus and how it relates to Drake, there's no Janus that actually relates to Drake right now on the internet, except that PDD's mother's name is Janus, and definitely he cannot be talking about PDD's mother. So I just feel that's just the name he's trying to use to generalize all the ops. Now, what I'm saying right now is just from my first listen. I've listened to the album just once, and probably, I don't know, next week when we get more details and stuff, but you could tell that he's gathering all his ops and saying, look, to hell with y'all, man. Rant Atlanta is also dope. I like it, but the features Future and Molly Santana. I like the fact that obviously Future and him have come together and settled their differences. But we're going to check out Make Them Pay. And this right here is a message to Kendrick. Kendrick.
1: For real. My social battery is drained. For real. Just came from hearing a lot of niggas cop a lot of pleas. Like, oh, brother, you know we brothers, it's never been nothing. I tell you, sending me that album.

after that, we checked out What Did I Miss? Okay, what did I miss? He made most of them. You know, that's the truth. Drake is the first person, the first person who took Kendrick Lamar on tour, who took A$AP Rocky on tour, who took a lot of these guys on tour. You know, even J. Cole has to give props to Drake. And to see that these guys who he helped are the guys that are dissing him is quite heartbreaking. But when money is involved and the industry is involved and blah, blah, blah, there's politicking and all. Come on, man. Your real ones won't turn on you. And let's not forget that Habibti and Maid of Honor were also dropped the same day, or sure, the same time that Iceman was dropped. So you guys need to go check it out. But Habibti is more of like an R&B type of ish, and Maid of Honor is more like a dance inspired type of project, you know. But Iceman works for me. Iceman is mad. It's crazy. It's hip hop. It's matured, and this is Drake doing his thing. Stay tuned and locked in. This is still Crab Axe Season 1.

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Surrounded by who did first degree and the other ones that never got their first degree. Sheesh. Lucky me.

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Man, lucky me to be the chosen one. And safe for the special occasions like I was Opus One. 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

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Lucky

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Yeah, bring them out, bring them out. Hard to hear, too many girls in the house. Hey, bring them out, bring them out. I started here, I got the buzz in the cloud. I know, she got it all, but got nothing to hold. Every time I saw her, not too many know. She ain't really hard, she act because she hurt. Yeah, and I could be your last.

slow it down. It's Sunday. 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